0: Father Mierskip, RTV NOF.
1: I've heard people say that too much of anything

Hey folks, this is Andy Mardine from Switzerland. Stay tuned to this station for more great country music, yeah.

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Yes, darling, I'm so hurt because I still love you so.

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As we drove on through the rain, as he listened, I explained, and he left me alone.

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Yeah, I'm a little crazy, but the world's insane.

hear the devil calling. Well, I hear the devil calling, gotta pay him.